0: God, getting lit. Love you vibe,
1: yeah.
0: We the best. Give me the light,
1: yeah.
0: And we turn it up every time.
1: Every time.
0: And we bust it up, watch it, I
1: watch it.
0: Ha!
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1: Yeah.
0: We the best.
1: Balling.
0: Give me the light.
1: Yeah.
0: And we turn it up every time.
1: Every time.
0: And we bust it up, watch it. Aye.
1: Watch it.
0: Ha!
2: Kimba, how are you, man? So.
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0: Yeah.
1: We the best.
0: Ballin'.
1: Give me the light.
0: Yeah.
1: And we turn it up every time.
0: Every time.
1: And we bust it up, watch it. Aye.
0: Watch it.
1: Ha!
2: Kimba, how ya bad, sir?
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